0: support its launch. The East Kootenai Fire Smart Program is recognizing the Sand Creek Lions Club for helping reduce wildfire risk in the Jaffrey area. Kate Brown has the details.
1: The club was thanked during its year-end barbecue on the weekend for volunteering on local Fire Smart projects. Working with Regional District of East Kootenai's Fire Smart representative Jessica Chalmers, members helped clean up vegetation, debris and other combustible materials around the Jaffrey Seniors Residence Complex. The group also assisted a local senior whose property had significantly blown down and debris that could not be managed alone. Fire Smart coordinator Sloan Moore says community-led efforts like those undertaken by the Lions Club are key to reducing wildfire risk and strengthening community connections. To recognise the volunteers' efforts and support future mitigation work, the East Kootenai Fire Smart program donated a pole saw to the club.
0: And BC Transit and the City of Cranbrook are making it easier to enjoy the Spirit of the Rockies Festival this weekend. A free shuttle service will be available on Saturday running from 9 a.m. until 9 p.m. The shuttle will help residents and visitors travel between festival events and key locations around the city. Stops include the Downtown Bus Exchange, Western Financial Place, Kinsman Quads, Tamarack Center, Walmart, and Moyer Park. For more information, visit our website.
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0: Former Cranbrook Colts player Jim Hiller is headed to one of hockey's biggest jobs. The Toronto Maple Leafs have hired the KIJHL alumnus as their new head coach. Hiller played in Cranbrook from 1985 to 87 before moving on to an NHL playing and coaching career. Most recently, he served as head coach of the Los Angeles Kings. Hiller now becomes the 41st head coach in the Maple Leafs franchise history. The Toronto Blue Jays beat the Boston Red Sox 6-1 last night. Jay starter Dylan Cease pitched 5 scoreless innings, allowing 4 hits and 4 walks while striking out 7. Davis Schneider and Andrés Giménez hit back-to-back home runs, while George Springer added the 300th homer of his career. Springer became the 16th active player to reach the 300 career home run mark. The 3-game series continues this afternoon in Boston at 4:45. Max Scherzer, who was initially supposed to start, has been placed on 15-day injured list. Right-hand pitcher Chad Dallas has been recalled from AAA and will be active in tonight's game. In the WNBA last night, the Indiana Fever defeated the Toronto Tempo 113-92. Tempo guard Brittany Sykes exited Tuesday's game against the Fever after suffering a foot injury. There are 4 World Cup games today, starting at 11 this morning with Portugal against the Democratic Republic of Congo. 2 this afternoon, England against Croatia, and Ghana plays Panama at 5 p.m. The last game of the day has Uzbekistan against Colombia. And even at the combined age of 90, opponents should still be very wary of facing the Williams sisters at Wimbledon. Serena and Venus Williams won a combined 21 titles on the storied grass of the All England Club in their singles and doubles career. And now they're going for one more when Wimbledon 2026 gets rolling on the 29th.
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0: Tonight the clouds are clearing late this evening with a low 12. Tomorrow is mainly sunny, high 27, and the night is clear with a low 12. Friday will be sunny, high 27, into a clear night, low 13.
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0: Creston's greatest hits, Juice FM 94.1, The World I Know, Collective Soul, Wheels of Life, that's Gino Vannelli, and Breakfast in America, Supertramp. I'm Derek Corchega with the Juice FM Hot Lap, powered by Mr. Tire. Notes from the Garage, Josh Berry will be out of the Wood Brothers number 21 at the end of this year. Jesse Love will race it full-time in 2027. Chris Buescher has signed a multi-year contract extension with Joe Gibbs Racing, keeping him in the number 17. The 3.4-mile San Diego Street Course at the Naval Base Coronado is where all the series will heat it up this weekend, Friday, Saturday, and Sunday. First time ever. Jimmy Johnson will be in the truck race Friday, along with Canadian Stuart Friesen and Cole Butcher. They'll do 50 laps for 170 miles. Saturday, Canada's Alex LeBay will be in the O'Reilly Series race. Arby's is sponsoring Sammy Smith on Saturday. Jimmy Johnson will be in the number 84 on Sunday. He'll have to get through road course favorites Shane Van Gisbergen and Michael McDowell. Bragging rights are on the line to be the first winner at a new track. I'm Derek Korchenko with the Juice FM Hot Lap, powered by Mr. Tire.
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0: Have you ever been to a sock hop? Do you know what to wear to a sock hop? You can Google it and find out. But you've never been to a sock hop? Oh, mon Dieu, je m'en rappelle. What's going on there? There's a sock hop this Friday night. You can remedy that situation at Legion Branch 29. $5 to get in. Starts at 6 o'clock till close at closing. 50

0: 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I'm Derek Corchega. We mentioned that the Legion Branch 29 is having a sock hop this Friday night. Yes, they are. You're invited. You don't have to be a member, and it's just $5 to take part. Doors will open at 6 o'clock for sock hopping this Friday night at the Legion. If you want to become a Legion member, you can. Did you know you don't have to be a veteran to be a Legion member? That changed a long, long time ago. And this year, since the Royal Canadian Legion is celebrating its 100th anniversary, membership fees have been waived. It's only 50 or 55 bucks, something like that, but they've waived the fee this year. 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If you want to spend some time at the Legion, because I know it's air-conditioned, they got great air conditioning in there, the canteen summer hours for the Legion are Thursday to Saturday, 2 p.m. until close. Thursday to Saturday, 2 p.m. until close. And again, you don't have to be a member to go, but it's free to sign up, so why not sign up this year and help us celebrate, help us commemorate 100 years of the Royal Canadian Legion.
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I'm Deborah Korchenkis. Summer vacation for the kids starts officially in 1 week's time. We're going to help you plan at least one day of entertainment. We'll do that after Steeler's Wheel, Stuck in the Middle with You.

0: sleepover and you're in the camping in the tent in the backyard and you're stuck in the middle. There's Steeler's Wheel for you. Juice FM 94.1, Creston's greatest hits. I'm Derek Corchego. Let's talk about what to do with the family at least one day for the summer vacation. We'll help you through it as we work our way summer vacation time. School District 8 has less than 1 week left. Next Wednesday is the final official day of school for School District 8. And then let's do something in Kimberley 1 week from this Saturday. In fact, Saturday, June 27th. Yeah, that's almost here. 1 week from this Saturday, you're invited to the 4th annual Kimberley Underground Show and Shine at the Kimberley Underground Mining Railway. They'll have old school hot rods, the mining railway. Well, the kids will ride free all day on the different seven train runs, and the kids ride free all day. 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Book your camping site, book your hotel room, or just plan to go that day, Saturday, June 27th. 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
1: Good afternoon. I'm Lane Gallant. A mechanical failure in the District of Elkford's water system has led to a boil water notice and an emergency water restriction. Due to a water pump failure, loss of water pressure and decreased available water supply has occurred. Residents located in the neighborhood southwest of the Mountain Meadows Golf Course must use boiled water or a safe alternative for the time being. Water used for drinking, brushing teeth, preparing baby formula, washing produce, or making ice should be brought to a rolling boil for at least 1 minute. To help preserve the available water supply, all residents throughout the District of Elkford are asked to immediately stop the use of sprinklers and irrigation systems. Crews are working to restore normal service, but the repair timeline is currently unknown. You can find a map of the affected area on our website. British Columbia's government has released an action plan to improve coordination of child, youth, and family services in the province. Children and Family Development Minister Jody Wicken says every family deserves to get help when they reach out for it.
2: Yet too often we hear from families that accessing services which are meant to support them can be complex and fragmented for them.
1: The plan comes 2 years after a report from BC's representative for children and youth detailed how provincial failings led to the torture and death of an 11-year-old Indigenous boy in care. A new Kootenai initiative is trying to make it easier for rural businesses to access digital and AI expertise. The Kootenai Association for Science and Technology's Tech Edge initiative will help businesses figure out what technology fits their operations and link them with local providers. Executive Director Priya Biswas says that it's important to rural communities where access to technology support can be limited.
3: Most of this AI initiative and the technology innovation that happens, you know, it's with urban centers in mind and not the rural context. The rural context is so different. So the whole point of the Tech Edge is to design a program to really help close these gaps.
1: The initiative just secured a $100,000 provincial grant to support its launch. The East Kootenai Fire Smart Program is recognizing the Sand Creek Lions Club for helping reduce wildfire risk in the Jaffrey area. Kate Brown has the details.
4: The club was thanked during its year-end barbecue on the weekend for volunteering on local Fire Smart projects. Working with Regional District of East Kootenai's FireSmart representative Jessica Chalmers, members helped clean up vegetation, debris and other combustible materials around the Jaffrey Seniors Residence Complex. The group also assisted a local senior whose property had significantly blown down and debris that could not be managed alone. FireSmart coordinator Sloan Moore says community-led efforts like those undertaken by the Lions Club are key to reducing wildfire risk and strengthening community connections. To recognise the volunteers' efforts and support future mitigation work, the East Kootenai Fire Smart Program donated a pole saw to the club.
1: And BC Transit and the City of Cranbrook are making it easier to enjoy the Spirit of the Rockies Festival this weekend. A free shuttle service will be available on Saturday running from 9 a.m. until 9 p.m. The shuttle will help residents and visitors travel between festival events and key locations around the city. Stops include the Downtown Bus Exchange, Western Financial Place, Kinsman Quads, Tamarack Center, Walmart, and Moyer Park. For more information, visit our website.
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1: Former Cranbrook Colts player Jim Hiller is headed to one of hockey's biggest jobs. The Toronto Maple Leafs have hired the KIJHL alumnus as their new head coach. Hiller played in Cranbrook from 1985 to 87 before moving on to an NHL playing and coaching career. Most recently, he served as head coach of the Los Angeles Kings. Hiller now becomes the 41st head coach in the Maple Leafs franchise history. The Toronto Blue Jays beat the Boston Red Sox 6-1 last night. Jay starter Dylan Cease pitched five scoreless innings, allowing

0: 4 hits and 4 walks while striking out 7. Davis Schneider and Andrés Giménez hit back-to-back home runs, while George Springer added the 300th homer of his career. Springer became the 16th active player to reach the 300 career home run mark. The 3-game series continues this afternoon in Boston at 4:45. Max Scherzer, who was initially supposed to start, has been placed on 15-day injured list. Right-hand pitcher Chad Dallas has been recalled from AAA and will be active in tonight's game. In the WNBA last night, the Indiana Fever defeated the Toronto Tempo 113-92. Tempo guard Brittany Sykes exited Tuesday's game against the Fever after suffering a foot injury. There are 4 World Cup games today, starting at 11 this morning with Portugal against the Democratic Republic of Congo. 2 this afternoon, England against Croatia, and Ghana plays Panama at 5 p.m. The last game of the day has Uzbekistan against Colombia. And even at the combined age of 90, opponents should still be very wary of facing the Williams sisters at Wimbledon. Serena and Venus Williams won a combined 21 titles on the storied grass of the All England Club in their singles and doubles career. And now they're going for one more when Wimbledon 2026 gets rolling on the 29th.
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0: Tonight the clouds are clearing late this evening with a low 12. Tomorrow is mainly sunny, high 27, and the night is clear with a low 12. Friday will be sunny, high 27, into a clear night, low 13.

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0: Juice. 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

Oh, Big Sugar for you. Good morning. 94.1 Juice FM, Creston's greatest hits. Look at that. We're on June the 18th. And this coming weekend, Father's Day on Sunday. And the first day is summer. You want some more good music? Let's go. Big Country from the Juice.

0: Oh, everybody's swaying back and forth and singing along. You can just imagine that at a party. Neil Diamond's classic there in Sweet Caroline. Good morning from 94.1 Juice FM, Creston's greatest hits, beginning a Thursday morning, June the 18th, and the Mark Nichols Show with you every weekday from 6 to 10. More to come. Oh, yeah. One of the vintage classics from Joni Mitchell is standing by on deck.
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0: 94.1 Juice FM on your Thursday morning. And as I mentioned, Father's Day, as we all know, coming up this Sunday. And listen to all the advertisements here on the radio. 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And good morning to all the early risers. Interesting hour, the 6 o'clock hour. I call it the transition hour. A lot of people starting to get up and going to work. Others are coming back from an all-night shift. Hello to you and good morning.
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0: 94.1 Juice FM with Martha and the Muffins and Echo Beach coming at you. Hello to you. And a reminder, look for our vehicle all over the place, and we'll be at various local events this coming weekend. And that's the Ford Escape from Kokanee Ford. And if you're looking for a vehicle, they got some Broncos you'll be interested in. Yeah. Good morning from 94.1 Juice FM on your Thursday, June the 18th. This is the 25th week of 2026. So close to halfway through. Matchbox 20 coming up.
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0: 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Good morning to you. Yeah, starting to think about the weekend coming up, huh? 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

0: Brian Adams, and back to you, 94.1 Juice FM, Creston's greatest hits, and the radio station that has great personalities. AJ a little later on, then Derek this afternoon. Those guys fill up the day with lots of interesting information and local information coming out of those speakers for you. That's the way we like to do it at The Juice. And we also like to play Creston's greatest hits. More of those hits on the way. I have a classic from Otis Redding standing by in The Juice. Good morning.
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0: Oh, yeah. Nice to have a number one song for Katrina and the Waves there and Walking on Sunshine. Good morning from 94.1 Juice FM. Creston's Greatest Hits, playing all your favorite songs one after another. That is the name of the game around here. And a while back, we had the first annual Creston Wellness Expo, and that was a whole lot of fun. And I hope they'll be doing that again next year. We've got a lot of good comments on that. That was at Millennium Park a while back on that Saturday. Good morning from 94.1 Juice FM.
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And look at that, an 8 o'clock hour here already on this Thursday, June 18th. Good morning to you, Creston and surrounding area. 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

0: Oh, from the early 80s, a combo song, kind of two songs in one, and that was number one for the Kings, The Beat Goes On, and Switching to Glide. Good morning from 94.1 Juice FM. 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

0: glad our buddy's always listening at H&R Block. Thank you so much. And Ceylon Foods. And also at Jimmy's Pub and Grill. The workers there are always listening to us. Good morning from 94.1 Juice FM. You've got the Mark Nichols Show. More Creston's greatest hits on the way. Oh, yeah. Ray Parker Jr. and the song they play a lot around Halloween. His song coming up.
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0: Yeah, get the whispers going. Give them something to talk about. Bonnie Raitt coming at you. This is Mark Nichols, 94.1 Juice FM. And a reminder once again, we all know Father's Day coming up on Sunday and also the first day officially of summer. And listen to all the advertisers we have here when you hear the commercials. Lots of ideas of what to get for Father's Day. And also just go around those stores that you hear on the air here and check out all the items that are fantastic for Father's Day. Good morning from 94.1 Juice FM. We have Aerosmith. With one of her big songs on the way. Stand by. Creston's greatest hits continue shortly.
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0: Oh, yeah, Platinum Blonde and Somebody Somewhere. That wraps it for the Mark Nichols Show. I'll catch you tomorrow on June 19th, 6 o'clock in the morning on your Friday as we start to get into the weekend. Have a good Thursday. Next, to entertain you with a fabulous show, it is our buddy AJ and then Derek later on this afternoon from 94.1 Juice FM. Have a good day. Keep it here. You will be entertained. In fact, coming up from Creston's Greatest Hits, we have Kim Mitchell on deck.
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0: Ventura Highway by America on 94.1 Juice FM, Creston's greatest hits. It's AJ on the Thursday Midday Show, and I hope you're all having a fantastic Thursday morning so far. Hey, it's game day today. We've got Canada's second game in the World Cup facing off against Qatar at 3 p.m. local time. Both teams drew 1-1 in their respective opening games, so this match is crucial for control of Group B. Canada's final group stage match will be next Wednesday, June 24th, facing off against Switzerland at 12 p.m. our time. Obviously, last game could have gone better, but it could have gone a lot worse as well. Hopefully today they'll do a lot better. For those of you who are going to be watching, how do you think they're going to do? Let me know on the Morris Flowers text line at 250-428-2552. Again, that's 250-428-2552 on the Morris Flowers text line. Coming up next on Juice FM, we've got No Doubt.
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3: We've got some amazing weather this morning. Might see a little bit of rain later this afternoon, but it's all leading up to a fantastic weekend coming up. Juice FM weather, we're currently sitting at 20. For today, it's sunny, becoming a mix of sun and cloud this afternoon. Slight chance of showers late this afternoon, a high of 27. For tonight, it's going to be partly cloudy, becoming clear this evening. A chance of showers early this evening. For tomorrow, it's going to be sunny, becoming a mix of sun and cloud near noon, a high of 28. And for the weekend, Saturday and Sunday are both sunny, a high of 26 on Saturday, high of 25 on Sunday.
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0: 94.1 Juice FM, Creston's greatest hits with Raise a Little Hell by Trooper. It's AJ on the Thursday Midday Show, and yesterday I spoke on the phone with Lori from the Central Kootenai Invasive Species Society about their poison hemlock patrol program.
1: One specific area with the municipality that we really want folks to go to Dodds Creek by Millennium Park. There's some exercise equipment there and a walking path, and there is quite a bit of poison hemlock located there. Because it is a popular recreation area, we would love folks to go out and dig it out so that we're keeping the community safe. One thing to note about poison hemlock is it is toxic. So people do need to make sure that they're wearing the appropriate PPE that we're offering and never to ingest the plant. The other issue with invasive poison hemlock is it does outcompete native vegetation, and being that Creston is such an agricultural landscape, we can see that farmers really hate this plant. Their cows get into it, it makes them sick, it ruins their forage, so there is some really big economic impacts as well. So the good news is there's pretty small amount of poison hemlock in the Kootenai, but it is concentrated in Creston, and we'd love for residents to get involved in the next 2 weeks before this program wraps up on June 30th.
0: Are there any final notes or anything else that you want people to know?
1: 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So the Habitat Conservation Trust Foundation has made a significant contribution to support this program, as well as additional support from Columbia Basin Trust in the province of BC. 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
0: That program runs until Monday, June 30th. 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

0: Creston's greatest hits on 94.1 Juice FM with 1 week by the Bare Naked Ladies. Hey, some news from them. They're going to be performing a concert this Saturday in Calgary at Spruce Meadows. It's pretty short notice, so if you can't make that one, there's another one happening in September in Vancouver, Wednesday, September 2nd, the Summer Nights Concerts at the P&E Fair. I don't know if you remember, they were here a while ago for the Holiday Train, which was a really great time, a neat little outdoor concert. It's AJ on the Thursday Midday Show, and speaking of local music, Creston-born country singer Emma Cade has made it into the top three of the Canada-wide Country Rising Talent Search, which is sponsored by Cottage Springs and Starseed Entertainment. The grand prize includes an artist development package and a life-changing opening slot on a national tour for one of Starseed's artists, which is a massive deal for the local performer who previously won a similar contest back in 2022 to open for Dean Brody. She's looking for some hometown support from the Creston Valley to help her lock in the win. You can cast in your vote once a day by heading over to cottagesprings.ca/countryrising, and voting stays open until Saturday, this Saturday, so make sure to vote today and tomorrow. Vote for Emma Cade. Coming up next on Juice FM, we've got Brian Adams.
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0: Hey, if you're heading out later this afternoon, you might want to bring an umbrella with you. Keep it in your car just in case. Juice FM weather, today's sunny, becoming a mix of sun and cloud this afternoon, a chance of showers late this afternoon, a high of 27. For tonight, it's going to be partly cloudy, becoming clear this evening, a chance of showers early this evening as well. For tomorrow, it's sunny, becoming a mix of sun and cloud near noon, a high of 28. And taking a look at the weekend, Saturday's sunny and warm, a high of 26, and Sunday's also going to be sunny, a high of 25. Currently, we're sitting at 20.
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0: Chilliwack, Don't Stop on 94.1 Keys FM, Creston's greatest hits. 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And hey, if you're looking for some backyard inspiration or just want a relaxing Saturday outdoors, the Creston Valley Garden Club is putting on its 2026 garden tour next Saturday on June 27th. 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
7: It's a gorgeous day outside. 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Juice FM weather, we're currently sitting at 22. For today, it's sunny, becoming a mix of sun and cloud this afternoon. A chance of showers later on, a high of 27. For tonight, it's going to be partly cloudy, becoming clear this evening. A chance of showers early this evening. And for tomorrow, it's sunny, becoming a mix of sun and cloud near noon, a high of 28. Take a look at the weekend. It's going to be sunny both days, a high of 26 on Saturday, a high of 25 on Sunday.
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0: Jackson's Greatest Hits on 94.1 Juice FM with Shadows in the Moonlight by Anne Murray. It's AJ on the Thursday Midday Show, and recently I took the Kootenai Cruiser powered by Kokanee Ford down to the Crescent Valley Farmers Market. What a great time that was. While I was down there, I got to catch up with Karen from Cedar Fronds Crochet.
1: I've been in business here in Creston for 9 years. Before that, a few years when I lived in Ontario.
2: And what got you into making crocheted items in the first place?
1: It just started as a hobby, making sweaters for my children and gifts for family members. 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So started a little business that I'm selling now.
2: What can you tell me about some of the different products that you have here today?
1: So in the summertime, I have lots of halter tops, think Shambhala, light sweaters, bandanas, kerchiefs. I also like to do a lot of plant hangers. Those actually sell all year round. And I do a lot of what's called amigurumi, which is small stuffed animals made out of a plush yarn.
2: Then where's a good place for people to contact you?
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2: Perfect. And then any final notes or anything else that you want people to know?
1: Crochet is gaining in popularity, especially since COVID. It's not as dated as it used to be. It's not your granny's crochet. Yarns have changed so much. They're treated differently. Wools are wonderful. And it's just an enjoyable hobby to have, and people seem to really appreciate the work that goes into it.
0: The Creston Valley Farmers Market runs every Saturday morning from 9 to 1. Check it out, because there's always something new. 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

0: 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I had a great time there last year. I'm definitely excited to check it out again this year. Coming up next on Juice FM, we've got Rockin' Hyde.
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0: Well, if you're heading out later this afternoon, you might want to bring an umbrella with you just in case. Maybe keep it in your car. Juice FM weather today is sunny, becoming a mix of sun and cloud this afternoon. A chance of showers later this afternoon, a high of 27. For tonight, it's partly cloudy, becoming clear this evening. A chance of showers early this evening, and for tomorrow, it's sunny, becoming a mix of sun and cloud near noon, a high of 28. Take a look at the weekend. It's going to be sunny and warm both days. A high of 26 on Saturday, a high of 25 on Sunday. Currently, we're sitting at 22.
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1: Good afternoon. I'm Lane Gallant. Part of Elkford is on a boil water notice and emergency water restrictions after a water pump failure caused a loss of water pressure and decreased available water supply. Residents located in the neighborhood southwest of the Mountain Meadows Golf Course must use boiled water or use a safe alternative for the time being. Water used for drinking, brushing teeth, preparing baby formula, washing produce, or making ice should be brought to a rolling boil for at least 1 minute. To help preserve the available water supply, all residents throughout the District of Elkford are asked to immediately stop the use of sprinklers and irrigation systems. Crews are working to restore normal service, but the repair timeline is not known. Elk Valley RCMP are investigating a series of incidents across the region, including property damage in Sparwood and a theft case in Fernie. Kate Brown has more.
2: Police say several homes and vehicles near the 400 block of Pine Avenue in Sparwood had windows smashed between June 9 and 10. Investigators believe the damage was caused by suspects using a slingshot and metal ball bearings. Anyone with information or surveillance footage is asked to contact Elk Valley RCMP. Meanwhile, a woman has been arrested in Fernie as part of an ongoing theft investigation. RCMP say officers received a report last week that a woman may have been in possession of stolen property. Police recovered stolen identification, drug paraphernalia, and several items believed to have been taken during thefts in the Fernie area. Charges are pending assessment by the BC Prosecution Service.
1: Work is officially underway for the Coal Creek Sanitary Main Replacement Project in Fernie. Work on the project consists of replacing a deteriorating sanitary main crossing Coal Creek under the CPKC Railway Bridge and attaching a new main to Pine Avenue Bridge. Construction running from Monday to Saturday, 7 a.m. to 7 p.m. will result in single-lane alternating traffic on Pine Avenue, the bridge, and Kakato Road. Access for pedestrians and cyclists remain open during project construction. Creston could soon have a new indoor recreation option. Local nonprofit Kootenai Holds is hoping to develop a family-oriented climbing and wellness hub, featuring a bouldering gym, children's play area, and a flexible community space. Board member Christina Schrager pitched the idea to council this week, saying it aligns with the town's goals.
3: We noticed on page 38 of the town plan, it says that we would like to explore the opportunities for bringing recreation sites and facilities, including but not limited to a climbing gym.
1: The total project cost is estimated at $112,000. The group would like to raise at least $40,000 of that locally through sponsorships and donations. And doctors' advocacy groups in BC are calling on the province to implement a waitlist management plan. A new survey by Doctors of BC and Consultant Specialists of BC finds waitlists grew by 10% from 2024 to 2025. Vancouver-based neurologist Dr. Robert Carruthers says one big problem is that the province doesn't collect adequate data on wait times.
4: The government does not know if you're waiting to see a specialist for the first time. They have zero line of sight on that.
1: A large majority of specialists and physicians surveyed said long wait lists are contributing to anxiety and burnout.
0: Be the first to know. Get daily and weekly news alerts by signing up at our website, MyCrestonNow.com.
1: Andrés Giménez had two hits, an RBI, and three steals. Vladimir Guerrero Jr. drove in two runs, and Toronto beat the Boston Red Sox 3-0 last night after the Blue Jays placed scheduled starter Max Scherzer on the injured list. The Jays used seven pitchers combined for the shutout, and Toronto goes for the series sweep this afternoon. World Cup soccer today has four games, and Canada is in the mix. The Canada-Qatar game is at 4 p.m. The first game today has Czechia against South Africa, then Bosnia and Switzerland, and the late game has Mexico against South Korea. And Christopher Morales-Williams is searching for perfection. The 21-year-old from Vaughan, Ontario, is set to defend his national title this week at the Canadian Track and Field Championships in Ottawa. Morales-Williams will run in the men's 400-meter semifinal today, with the final taking place tomorrow.
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1: In roads and weather, expect 20-minute delays westbound Highway 3 west of Highway 21 Junction. Today is sunny, becoming a mix of sun and cloud this afternoon, chance of showers and a high 27. Tonight is partly cloudy, becoming clear later this evening, chance of showers and a low 12. Tomorrow is sunny, becoming a mix of sun and cloud near noon, high 28. And the night will be clear with a low 14. Saturday will be sunny, high 26, with a clear night and a low 13. Sunday looks sunny, high 25, into a clear night and a low 10.
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It's AJ on the Thursday Midday Show. Coming up, we're going to be talking about the Canyon Community Association's Canada Day celebration down at Canyon Park. But first, it's You Can't Always Get What You Want by the Rolling Stones on 94.1 Juice FM.

Glass Tiger, You're What I Look For on 94.1 Juice FM, Creston's Greatest Hits. It's AJ on the Thursday midday show, and I hope you're all having a great lunch hour so far. If you want to spend July 1st out with the family, the Canyon Community Association is hosting its massive Canada Day celebration down at Canyon Park. They're starting things off early with a pancake breakfast from 7 a.m. to 11 a.m., which is $10 for a full plate or $5 for a half size. Right alongside breakfast, they're running a farmer's and

0: market from 8 a.m. to 1 p.m. If you want to actually clear out some clutter or sell your own crafts, you can still book a vendor table for $10 by giving Jan a call at 250-919-7377. This entire event is the biggest fundraiser of the year to keep Canyon Park and Canyon Hall going, so it's a perfect excuse to head out on Wednesday, July 1st, grab some food, and support a great local spot. Coming up next on Juice FM, we got Bon Jovi with a song that went number one in the States and number two in Canada.
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0: It's a beautiful day today. Might get a little bit cloudy later on. Juice FM weather, we're currently sitting at 23. For today, it's sunny, becoming a mix of sun and cloud this afternoon. A chance of showers late this afternoon, a high of 27. For tonight, it's going to be partly cloudy, becoming clear this evening. A chance of showers early this evening. For tomorrow, it's sunny, becoming a mix of sun and cloud near noon, a high of 28. And taking a look at the weekend, it's sunny on Saturday, a high of 26. And then again on Sunday, a high of 25.
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0: 94.1 Juice FM, Creston's greatest hits with Courage by The Tragically Hip. It's AJ on the Thursday morning midday show, and recently I spoke with Michael McIntyre, Robin Clegg, and Nicole Bennett about the upcoming Footlighters production, The Importance of Being Earnest. So I'm here in the Juice FM studio. I'm here with
1: Michael McIntyre. I'm the director of the next Footlighters production that is coming up this Thursday and Saturday, The Importance of Being Earnest. It's a trivial comedy for serious people. It's written in the late 1800s by Oscar Wilde and has been regularly and consistently performed by theaters across the world ever since then.
0: And then I've also got two of the actors here as well.
2: Hi, my name's Robin Clegg. I'll be playing Dr. Chasuble in the theater, and I'll be talking to about him later.
3: Good morning. I'm Nicole Bennett, and I will be playing Lady Bracknell.
0: Awesome. So what can you tell me about the play?
1: So, like I said, the play was written in the late 1800s. It's a very classic theatrical comedy about high-class romance, very much a satire of high-class romance, send-up of the upper classes. We have got mistaken identity. Well, not necessarily mistaken identity. We have one man who has invented a fictional brother. And under that identity, he has gotten himself engaged to a young lady in the city. He lives out in the country. His friend, Algernon, discovers his ploy and ends up going out to the country and pretending to be that same fictional brother and ends up falling in love with the first man's 18-year-old ward. Shenanigans ensue as both young ladies think they are engaged to Ernest Worthing, the fictional brother, when, in fact, they are both engaged to completely separate people. John Worthing and Algernon Moncrief.
0: The first show takes place tonight, with two more on Saturday afternoon and in the evening as well. You can get your tickets now at crestontickets.ca or at Creston Card and Stationery. 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

0: Preston's greatest hits on 94.1 Juice FM with Saturday Night's All Right for Fighting by Elton John. Hey, you might have heard, but back in May, he was awarded the Glenn Gould Award in Toronto, one of the most prestigious cultural awards, sometimes nicknamed the Nobel Prize of the Arts. Us Canadians got a win as well in his acceptance speech, as he referred to himself as a Canadian by choice due to his marriage to Canadian filmmaker David Furnish. It's AJ on the Thursday Midday Show, and coming up this weekend, the Trinity United Church is hosting a strawberry tea and fashion show this Saturday, running from 1:30 to 3:30 p.m. Admission to the afternoon is $10, which also gives you entry into three surprise draws. It's a great chance to grab some tea, check out the fashion, and support a local cause, as all the proceeds from the event go directly towards helping the Trinity United Church. Coming up next on Juice FM, we got 5440.
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0: We've got some pretty amazing weather this week. Might be the perfect weekend to head to the lake. However, you're heading out later today, you might want to bring an umbrella with you just in case. It's pretty clear right now, but it might rain later. Juice FM weather today, sunny, becoming a mix of sun and cloud this afternoon, a chance of showers later this afternoon, some gusty winds, a high of 27. For tonight, it's partly cloudy, becoming clear this evening, a chance of showers early this evening, and for tomorrow, it's sunny, becoming a mix of sun and cloud near noon, a high of 28. For the weekend, Saturday, sunny, a high of 26. Sunday's also sunny, a high of 25. Currently, we're sitting at 20.
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It's AJ on the Thursday Midday Show. Coming up, we're going to be talking about the 4th annual Crest and Grass Drags hosted by the Kokanee Country Soulville Club. 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
0: We've got some amazing weather coming up on the weekend. Hopefully you got something planned. Juice FM weather, we're currently sitting at 24. For today, it's sunny, becoming a mix of sun and cloud this afternoon. A chance of showers late this afternoon, a high of 27. For tonight, it's going to be partly cloudy, becoming clear this evening. A chance of showers early this evening. For tomorrow, it's sunny, becoming a mix of sun and cloud near noon, a high of 28. And for the weekend, Saturday's sunny, a high of 26. Sunday's also sunny, a high of 25.
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0: Preston's Greatest Hits on 94.1 Juice FM with No Sugar Tonight by the Guess Who. It's AJ on the Thursday Midday Show, and this past Saturday, I took the Kootenai Cruiser, powered by Kootenai Ford, down to the Creston Valley Farmers Market. While I was down there, I spoke with Amberl from Two Wolves Botanical.
1: I started the business 3 years ago, so this is my third year doing the Farmers Market at Creston.
0: Then what got you into it in the first place?
1: I've always just made lots of stuff, and I've had a surplus of plants and canning, and I figured that maybe it would be good to make it into a business and sell it rather than just have too much for my own self.
0: So what can you tell me about some of the different products that you have here?
1: Well, I make specialty jams. A lot of it is from wild forage berries or from local produce or fruits and berries. And I have a special pickle recipe that's been passed down in my family, and that's all made with Creston and my own homegrown cucumbers and asparagus. Also, I sell garden plants in the spring, try to bring interesting varieties that you can't get at the greenhouses, and then I sell hand-painted artwork and prints of my artwork, which is a life passion for me.
0: And then where would be a good place for people to get in contact with you?
1: You can get in contact with me following my art page on social media, Facebook and Instagram. It's Amberl's Auto Art.
0: You can find her and a bunch of other great vendors every Saturday morning from 9 to 1 at the Farmers Market. 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

0: Thank You by Alanis Morissette on 94.1 Juice FM, Creston's greatest hits. It's AJ on the Thursday Midday Show, and here's something for the local musicians here in Creston. I know we've got some super talented ones. Proudly presented by Vista Radio and Juice FM, this is a site where you can launch. 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
0: Hey, if you're heading out later today, you might want to bring a rain jacket or an umbrella with you just in case. Juice FM weather, today's sunny, becoming a mix of sun and cloud this afternoon. A chance of showers late this afternoon, a high of 27. For tonight, it's partly cloudy, becoming clear this evening. A chance of showers early this evening, and for tomorrow, it's sunny, becoming a mix of sun and cloud near noon, a high of 28. Take a look at the weekend. Saturday and Sunday are both sunny and warm, a high of 26 on Saturday, a high of 25 on Sunday. 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

0: Saturday from 1:30 to 3:30. Why would you take dad or granddad to the fashion show? 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Ah, just saying. Just saying. You know, I'm full of ideas. I'm just spreading them along. The Trinity United Church Strawberry Tea and Fashion Show. Admission is $10. It's this Saturday, 1:30 to 3:30 at Trinity United Church. And happy Father's Day, dads. The Verve's coming up.
1: 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Fresh mountain air, coffee by the fire, nowhere to be but right here. 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
0: When I was a little kid, I lived across the street from Whittlefield High School in North Bay, Ontario. And this time every year, you'd see the shop students carrying home their shop projects before the end of the school year. You'd see students carrying coffee tables and workbenches and metal projects. It's the end of the school year, less than a week to go of school for school district A. Hey.

0: Chop That Axe, Cinnamon Girl, Neil Young, and Crazy Horse, Juice FM, Creston's Greatest Hits, 94.1. Before that, If You Leave, that was OMD, and Bittersweet Symphony, that's The Verve. I'm Derek Korchenka. Being a Thursday, we have a new Paws Pet of the Week to tell you about. Amelia is an all-gray kitty cat looking for her forever home. Amelia is just 9 months old. Beautiful green eyes and a soft gray coat. This sweet girl is both shy and quiet, but once she gets to nose her paws, people, she's happy for cuddles and pettings. Amelia just loves her roommates as well. Having other cats around to snuggle and play with is her favorite way to spend the day. So, oh, Amelia, that said, if you already have kitty cats and dogs at home, what's one more? Amelia would fit right in. She's really, totally worth the effort. Go to pawscreston.ca, click on Amelia, and maybe start the online application process. For Amelia, the Juice FM Paws Pet of the Week. We're going to 1999 next.
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0: I want you to raise your hand. This song is called 1999. It came out long before then. Do you remember thinking, when the song came out, how far away 1999 was? Who's thinking that? I'm raising my hands. The other way of looking at it now, 1999 is so long ago. We were on the other side of that seesaw now. Here's Prince, Juice FM.

0: Yes. Steal My Sunshine. No, not now. There's Len doing that. I saw her standing there, the Beatles. And 1999, that was Prince that started off four in a row for us. Good afternoon. Sun shining down. I'm Derek McCourchanka. Less than a week left of school. School officially ends for School District 8 next Wednesday. But before that, Father's Day is this Sunday. Want to do something with Dad? Want to do something for Dad? Why not head to Trail this Sunday? In fact, this weekend, Friday, Saturday, Sunday, it's the 15th annual car show in Trail, cruising the Columbia. Friday night, they're doing the registration at the Tail O Brewing. On Saturday, it's the show and shine from 10 a.m. until 3. Lots of classic different cars, and some go way back in time. Cars, trucks, motorcycles, bring your own and put it in the show. And then on Sunday, there's a meet and greet at the Castlegar Chances Casino. 3 big days of spending time with Dad on this Father's Day weekend. It's in Trail, the 15th annual car show, cruising the Columbia. Next, Corey Hart. 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

0: takes us back. Rodney Dangerfield in that movie with Chevy Chase. The movie was Caddyshack. Bill Murray also in there as well. I'm all right. Kenny Loggins, Juice FM, 94.1, Creston's greatest hits. We also heard Ahead by a Century. That's a Tragically Hip. Also in that set, Lady, the Little River Band. I'm Derek Korchenko. We got something you and the family can enjoy coming up in Kimberly pretty soon. 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
0: With the end of the school year comes a big project for school custodians everywhere. They empty out the classrooms, strip the floors, wash them, wax them, buff them up. It's summertime. Here's Doug in the

0: Wonderful tonight, Eric Clapton, 94.1 Juice FM, Creston's greatest hits. Don't turn around, Ace of Base, and too bad, that was Doug and the Slugs. I'm Derek Corchega. It's car show season. We got so many to tell you about. This one is 1 week from tomorrow, in fact, in Elkford. It's the fifth annual Elkford Lions Club Show and Shine, hosted by the 43s. And yes, it's on a Friday, next Friday, in fact, June 26th, next Friday at Riverview Park. That's right there on Highway 43. The Show and Shine starts at noon and runs to about 4 o'clock. Registration starts at 10 a.m., $20. Also the same day is the Kids Hot Wheel Racing presented by the 43s. You can race on over to the fastest car in town, your Hot Wheels. 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Wasting my time. 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
1: Good afternoon. I'm Lane Gallant. Creston's mayoral race has its first candidate. Councillor Denise Dumas has announced she'll run for mayor in the October 17th municipal election. Dumas is serving her first term on council and says 4 years in local government has convinced her to take on a bigger role.
2: I was really surprised on how much I love this work. And I want to continue to serve our community.
1: Incumbent Mayor Arnold DeBoon hasn't said yet whether he will seek re-election. Work is officially underway for the Coal Creek Sanitary Main Replacement Project in Fernie. Work on the project consists of replacing a deteriorating sanitary main crossing Coal Creek under the CPKC Railway Bridge and attaching a new main to the Pine Avenue Bridge. Construction running from Monday to Saturday, 7 a.m. to 7 p.m., will result in single-lane alternating traffic on Pine Avenue, the bridge, and Cocato Road. Access for pedestrians and cyclists remains open during project construction. Elk Valley RCMP are investigating a series of incidents across the region, including property damage in Sparwood and a theft case in Fernie. Kate Brown has more.
3: Police say several homes and vehicles near the 400 block of Pine Avenue in Sparwood had windows smashed between June 9 and 10. Investigators believe the damage was caused by suspects using a slingshot and metal ball bearings. Anyone with information or surveillance footage is asked to contact Elk Valley RCMP. Meanwhile, a woman has been arrested in Fernie as part of an ongoing theft investigation. RCMP say officers received a report last week that a woman may have been in possession of stolen property. Police recovered stolen identification, drug paraphernalia, and several items believed to have been taken during thefts in the Fernie area. Charges are pending assessment by the BC Prosecution Service.
1: A Creston nonprofit has its eye on a downtown building for a proposed indoor climbing and wellness hub. Kootenai Holds has presented a vision to council for a facility with a bouldering gym, children's play area, and community space. Board member Christina Schrager says they'd like to develop it in the basement of the Creston Place building on Canyon Street.
4: We would love to be able to lease that for a few years. Everything that we buy, we want to be able to move in through a door, install, and move out through a door, so that in a few years, if we decide a bouldering gym is no longer good enough for this community, we can work on building a purpose-built facility for an actual climbing gym.
1: The Society hopes to open the facility by Christmas if it can secure funding and lease arrangements. Council made no decision on the proposal. And doctors' advocacy groups are raising the alarm over growing specialist wait times in BC. A survey finds wait lists grew 10% from 2024 to 2025. Dr. Robert Carruthers, head of Consultant Specialists of BC, says the problem is driven by population growth over the past decade and an aging population.
5: Right now, there's 1.2 million or more people waiting to see a specialist. And even if we had more than 1,000 new specialists to start working on this backlog, it would still take a great deal of time.
1: Doctors of BC is calling on the province to implement a waitlist management program to make the system more efficient.
0: Be the first to know. Get daily and weekly news alerts by signing up at our website, MyCrestonNow.com.
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1: Vladimir Guerrero Jr. hit a first-inning home run off right-hander Sonny Gray in today's series finale against the Boston Red Sox to give Toronto a 1-0 lead. It was his first home run in over a month, with his last coming on May 17th against the Detroit Tigers. And Toronto rookie Trey Savage found his groove to help the Blue Jays sweep the Boston Red Sox this afternoon. Savage did his part over a career-best 7.1 innings, allowing 3 runs on 4 hits while striking out 6 with no walks. Eliminating the walks was a priority for the 22-year-old who had been frustrated by the way he'd been spraying the ball in recent outings. Savage pitched into the 8th inning for the first time, and that's where his gem of an outing was marred by game-tying back-to-back homers to open the frame. Although Brandon Valenzuela's 2-out double in the top of the 9th saved the day in a 4-3 victory that completed the 3-game sweep. And the Blue Jays continue their tour of America heading to Chicago next. World Cup soccer today has 4 games, and Canada is in the mix. The Canada-Qatar game is at 4 p.m. The first game today has Czechia against South Africa, then Bosnia and Switzerland, and the late game has Mexico against South Korea. And Christopher Morales-Williams is searching for perfection. The 21-year-old from Vaughan, Ontario, is set to defend his national title this week at the Canadian Track and Field Championships in Ottawa. Morales-Williams will run in the men's 400-meter semifinal today, with the final taking place tomorrow.
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1: In roads and weather, expect 20-minute delays westbound Highway 3 west of Highway 21 Junction. Tonight is partly cloudy, becoming clear later this evening. Chance of showers and a low 12. Tomorrow is sunny, becoming a mix of sun and cloud near noon, high 28. And the night will be clear with a low 14. Saturday will be sunny, high 26, with a clear night and a low 13. Sunday looks sunny, high 25, into a clear night and a low 10.

0: Semi-term live, Third Eye Blind, Juice FM 94.1, Creston's Greatest Hits. We heard Bad Apple from David Wilcox and Free Fallin'. That was Tom Petty. I'm Deborah Korchanga. Remind your kids to empty out their school lockers before the last day of school so they're not trying to carry everything home on that last day. Years ago, one of the jobs my grandfather had was a high school custodian at Whittlefield High School, as I mentioned earlier. And he would come home from work at this time of year or after school ended, actually. And my grandmother would say, "How was work today?" And he would roll his eyes. He would say, "The stuff those kids left in their lockers," and he would just roll his eyes. So don't let your kids wait to the last minute to empty out their lockers. Come on, the rise and wind. Oh, here we go now. We're going up around the bend. That's our cue to talk about the 8th annual Creston Valley Shovel Fest, Saturday, July 25th. What is Shovel Fest? I am glad you asked. It's a celebration of everything Harley-Davidson Shovelhead Motorcycle. Only Shovelhead Motorcycles are in the show and shine, but there were so many folks that came out in the last year, especially on motorcycle, there could have been a show and shine in the parking lot, so it's worth going for both opportunities. There's also a swap meet. The band Rust and Reverb is going to perform on the Saturday afternoon. There'll be swag, there'll be food, there'll be music, food and refreshments, music, the list goes on. Camping available on site, $20 per day. Showers for campers, the list goes on. Plan to be a part of it now. Text your buddies and say we're going to the 8th annual Creston Valley Shovel Fest, Saturday, July 25th in Canyon. Like a bad company coming up.
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0: The canteen is open at Legion Branch 29. 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I always love to hear that, Frank.

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We heard Lover of Mine from Alanna Miles and Feel Like Making Love. That was Bad Company. We got something going on tomorrow night. We got a

0: Legion Branch 29 is doing a sock hop tomorrow night. Everybody's invited. 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We can go tomorrow night, and there's prizes for best costumes. 50s and 60s dance music, $5 cost to get in. 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And again, you don't have to be a member. It's tomorrow night, starting at 6 o'clock until closing, $5 admission. 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

Steady Money, baby, hold on. Juice FM 94.1, Creston's greatest hits with the sun shining down on our Thursday. Not in Love, that was Platinum Blonde, and Walking on Broken Glass, Annie Lennox. I'm Derek Korchaga. I don't know about you, but when the sun is shining like it is now, especially after the gray springtime that we've had, I want to go out and dig in the garden.

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0: I can't say that I've ever had a green thumb when it came to growing the garden. I can grow potatoes, rhubarb, because you just plant them and forget about them, which is usually what I do. Now, I might be inspired to be a better gardener if I could grow, you know, cheeseburgers.

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1: Good afternoon. I'm Lynn Gallant. Creston's mayoral race has its first candidate. Councillor Denise Dumas has announced she'll run for mayor in the October 17th municipal election. Dumas is serving her first term on council and says 4 years in local government has convinced her to take on a bigger role.
2: I was really surprised on how much I love this work. And I want to continue to serve our community.
1: Incumbent Mayor Arnold de Boon hasn't said yet whether he will seek re-election. Work is officially underway for the Coal Creek Sanitary Main Replacement Project in Fernie. Work on the project consists of replacing a deteriorating sanitary main crossing Coal Creek under the CPKC Railway Bridge and attaching a new main to the Pine Avenue Bridge. Construction running from Monday to Saturday, 7 a.m. to 7 p.m., will result in single-lane alternating traffic on Pine Avenue, the bridge, and Cocado Road. Access for pedestrians and cyclists remains open during project construction. Elk Valley RCMP are investigating a series of incidents across the region, including property damage in Sparwood and a theft case in Fernie. Kate Brown has more.
3: Police say several homes and vehicles near the 400 block of Pine Avenue in Sparwood had windows smashed between June 9 and 10. Investigators believe the damage was caused by suspects using a slingshot and metal ball bearings. Anyone with information or surveillance footage is asked to contact Elk Valley RCMP. Meanwhile, a woman has been arrested in Fernie as part of an ongoing theft investigation. RCMP say officers received a report last week that a woman may have been in possession of stolen property. Police recovered stolen identification, drug paraphernalia, and several items believed to have been taken during thefts in the Fernie area. Charges are pending assessment by the BC Prosecution Service.
1: A Creston nonprofit has its eye on a downtown building for a proposed indoor climbing and wellness hub. Kootenai Hole.